0: solo su Skyline. Radio and Soul.
1: Now I don't care what the weatherman says. When the weatherman says it's raining, you never hear me complaining. I'm certain the sun will shine. I don't care how the weather vane points. When the weather vane points too gloomy,

0: Soul.
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But every just so often, the words of another who's truly in love seem to work out fine.

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You can pour some gravy on the whole damn mess. Yes, you're not the only one. You can clean your plate, get your fingers in the act.

Revelite. I'm in a New York state of mind. Ladies and gentlemen, Tony Bennett.

If you need me, call me. 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

Wouldn't you like to have fun, fun, fun? How's about a few laughs, laughs? I could show you a good time. Let me show you a good time.

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You just got to keep on going and keep on going and keep on going until Barry White comes in and says, show your eye. Ladies and gentlemen, Mr. Scott Mayo right here on Out.